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1: Back in 1993, the movie Coneheads was released, based on the reoccurring Saturday Night Live sketch about a family from the planet Remulac, who get stranded on Earth and try to pass as ordinary Americans despite having enormous pointy skulls. Dan Aykroyd, Jane Curtin reprising their original SNL roles with Chris Farley in a supporting part. The movie tanked and the studio was baffled, but the soundtrack was a big hit. One of the songs featured in the movie was Red Hot Chili Peppers' Soul to Squeeze. Here's from the Coneheads, Red Hot Chili Peppers.

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0: This is Tales from the Attic.
2: I want to tell you about the day I got a pie in the face, and I want to be clear up front. It was one of the greatest moments of my life. I grew up in Detroit. And in Detroit, when you came home from school at lunchtime when you were 6 years old, you watched Soupy Sales. You had lunch with Soupy, and then you went back to school. This was a children's TV show hosted by one of the great comedic minds in American entertainment, a man named Milton Suppman, who had grown up in the South, fought in World War II, got into radio, moved to Detroit in the early 50s, and invented a show built almost entirely around a pie in the face. Soupy Sales was so funny, and he was like definitely appealing not just to the kids, but to the older people too, because there was a lot of stuff going on that went way over the kids' heads. Soupy was like an amazing, amazing, funny character. And then he redid the show in Los Angeles and said, "Do you want to come on the show and get a pie in the face?" And I went, "Well, that would be an honor." Being that Sinatra got a pie in the face, everybody that ever came on the show got a pie in the face. And it was a very funny bit. You could probably find it somewhere on the internet. But he said, here's the trick. If you let the audience see that you know it's coming, it's not funny. You've got to get a pie in the face just out of nowhere. So you can't telegraph it. In other words, you can't squint and turn your head. You just got to take the pie right in the face. I got it. Well, if you want me to throw a pie in your face, drop me a line at alice@aliceisattic.com. Rock trivia featuring the Police is coming right up after this quick break. So stay right there.
0: Alice will be right back with more rock and roll that doesn't suck.
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1: How did Sting come up with the song Walking on the Moon? He was drunk in a hotel room in Munich after a schnapps session with a German avant-garde composer. Got up and started walking around the room, mumbling, walking around the room to himself. Came up with a riff, went to sleep, remembered it the next morning, wrote it down, decided Walking Around the Room was a stupid title. And then changed it to Walking on the Moon, which he described as an even more stupid one. I've always liked Sting. In the early days, they dissed us once. After that, I met him and we got along actually quite well. So here's The Police, Walking on the Moon.

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0: Somewhere lurking in the dark shadows is a radio host who doesn't suck, even though he's always been a bit of a freak. But he does think you're worthy of listening to his show. Crank up the most talented man whose eye makeup is better than yours. The king of your kind. It's Alice's Attic with Alice Cooper.
1: It's Alice's Attic with me, Alice Cooper. Maybe one day I'll retire and we'll have to find a different Alice to host the show. But for now, you got me. So stick around for a big one. You Gotta Love the 80s with Eddie Van Halen on the keyboards. Then Hey Stupid featuring some real geniuses. And finally, rock trivia on your favorite band, AC/DC. But now, let's hear some rock.
0: Alice's Attic with Alice Cooper.

0: The scent of Aquanet, the silky smooth feel of spandex, and a cassette cranked up on the Alpine in your Trans Am. You gotta love the 80s.
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2: In 1980, Van Halen were 2 years into one of the most spectacular careers in the history of rock and roll. Two albums in 2 years, both platinum, and then their third album, Women and Children First, opened with a sound that everyone assumed was a guitar. It was not a guitar, but rather a Wurlitzer electric piano played by Eddie Van Halen. The rest of the band didn't want Eddie playing keyboards. They didn't want a guitar hero on stage with a keyboard. And I agree. It's okay for one song, but certainly you don't put Eddie Van Halen on stage in front of an audience without a guitar in his hand. So here's Van Halen, and the Cradle Will Rock.

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1: He hasn't flown the coop. 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

0: Now on Alice's Attic, a look at people that are strange and often dense, mindless, obtuse, vacuous. In other words, stupid.
1: Tonight we start in North Carolina, where a man arrested after he showed up to a church carrying a flamethrower and a pair of crossbows while impersonating a law enforcement officer. Because most law officers in North Carolina carry flamethrowers, I say no more. Next, a 13-year-old in Missouri was arrested for stealing a car. And when deputies asked him why he had taken the vehicle, he explained, if people didn't want their car stolen, they should not leave them unlocked with keys inside. Which makes total sense. And I agree with him. And finally, a man in New York State was stopped by state police after a traffic stop. During the stop, the man set his own car on fire with other people in the car. Everyone escaped. He was arrested. And no explanation. He just said, I think I'll just set this car on fire with everybody in it. And the police went, okay, you could do that, and we'll put you right in the clink. In fact, he probably went to a mental institution. I don't know if he went to a prison at all. Stick around, because after this break, I've got some rock trivia on our buddies in AC/DC. So stay tuned.
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8: 1941, December 7th, attack on Pearl Harbor. Japan's surprise aerial assault on the U.S. naval base in Hawaii destroyed much of the Pacific Fleet and killed over 2,400 Americans. The attack abruptly ended American neutrality, immediately bringing the United States into World War II and unifying the nation to fight in both the Pacific and European theaters.
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1: What is the AC/DC song The Jack about? Well, the jack is Australian slang for gonorrhea. The song was originally called The Clap and had completely explicit lyrics about a sexual transmitted infection that the band and several women in their social circle in Melbourne had all shared. Okay, now if you were a band in the 60s and 70s in LA, this was a common thing. Very common thing. The Vampires do a very good version of the jack on stage. I got the jack. They toned it down to a card game metaphor, specifically so it could get played on the radio. But we know what it's about. So let's hear it. The jack.
2: She gave me the queen, she gave me the king. She was wheeling and dealing, just doing her thing. She was holding a pair, but I had to try. Her deuce was wild.

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0: From early days in Detroit, to teen angst in Arizona, to shock rock in L.A., to his rise to Rock and Roll Hall of Famer, one man is superbly seasoned to guide you through this magnificent musical journey.
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1: 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Coming up this hour, some rock trivia on Talking Heads, lots of freaky facts, and we'll end this hour with a live and kicking tune from Fog Hat or Hog Fat. But now, how about this?
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1: Whose idea was it to record Take Me to the River with the Talking Heads? It was entirely Brian Eno's idea. David Byrne actively resisted recording a cover song at all. And Eno's specific instruction was to play it as slowly as possible without losing the groove. And when the band heard the playback, they imposed their own rules on themselves. No additional playing, just single notes. So here's the Talking Heads doing Al Green's Take Me to the River. And it turned out unbelievable.

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1: Well, it's time to actually learn something from my show. Here we go. Pigs cannot sweat, so the term sweating like a pig doesn't actually make sense. Until the mid-18th century, umbrellas were only used by women. Men were tough then. Among the items invented by dentists, the electric chair and cotton candy. Cotton candy, because that just like fueled their own profession. Another term for your nieces or nephews would be nibblings. Men in North Korea are only legally allowed to have one of 14 different haircut styles. And if you don't fit into that haircut style, they just take your head. Selfies now cause more deaths annually than shark attacks. Some people look at their selfies and they're so ugly, they just die on the spot. And finally tonight, the last letter to be added to our alphabet was the letter J. Well, it's time for a break while you think about all of that, but I'll be right back with a live and kicking after this. I can only think that G was good enough. And then somebody went, you know, we could do better than G. How about J?
0: Alice Cooper is coming up next.
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0: Chris will have live and kicking in just a little while. 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
2: In May of 1977, Foghat invaded the Dome Arena in Henrietta, New York, suburb of Rochester, about 400 miles north of New York City. Foghat were on the road. The way Foghat were always on the road, 2 years earlier, they released Fool for the City, and the album went platinum. For the concert in 1977, they brought an RCA mobile unit and captured the show at the Dome. No overdubs, no studio fixes, just Foghat playing the way Foghat played live. Very, very good band. So let's hear Fool for the City live.

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0: Welcome to the deepest confines of the mind of Alice Cooper. It's a bit dusty up here, and oh, is it cluttered. There's a memory of hanging out with John Lennon and Anne Murray at LA's The Troubadour in 73. And over here is Alice's Cortez High School locker combination. And why is there a random recollection of pre-concert pickled herring in Oslo in 2017? But amidst the melange, there's a wealth of rock and roll tidbits and knowledge that never fails to entertain and engage. So without further ado, here's your fastidious host. It's Alice's Attic with Alice Cooper.
1: Welcome back to Alice's Attic. You've been such good little listeners tonight. I'm going to do something special for you. That's right. Going to play Come Sail Away on repeat for 2 hours. No, just kidding. But I will give you two Attic Classics this hour. That's coming up in a bit, plus a listener email. But first, here's some music.
0: Alice's Attic with Alice Cooper.

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1: Jerry Rafferty and Joe Egan had been friends since they were teenagers in Paisley, Scotland. By 1972, they signed with A&M Records and formed a band called Steeler's Wheel. Their hit singles, Stuck in the Middle with You, was written as a parody of Bob Dylan. The vocal phrasing, the dry, dark humor, the conversational lyric about being trapped in an absurd situation. Jerry even said to himself, the vocal inflections are certainly reminiscent of Bob Dylan. And if I've taken anything from him, it's his phrasing. I suppose the subject matter and the rather dark humor were akin to Dylan too. No, it was a Dylan song. It wasn't Dylan didn't write it, but the first time I heard it, I went, oh, cool. Very cool Dylan song. But what happened was they were goofing around, they made fun with it, and it became a hit. I wonder what Dylan thought of this song. So here's Stuck in the Middle with You.

0: 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We'll be back with more amazing Alice Cooper after the break.
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1: Hi, Alice. Everyone here in Norway had World Cup fever. I know what you Americans call soccer is not a popular sport in your country, but did you watch any games? Thanks, Bjork. Yeah, we got way into it. Well, if you want to throw a soccer ball at my head, email me at alice@aliceisattic.com. By the way, I coached soccer for 7 years, Little League soccer. So, yeah, I do know the game. I'll be right back with a bonus Attic Classic, so don't move.
0: Hey, Alice needs a little bathroom break once in a while. He ain't getting any younger.
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1: In October of 1968 at Olympic Studios in London, four musicians who barely knew each other recorded their debut album. 30 hours of studio time spread over 3 weeks. Jimmy Page was 24, Robert Plant was 20, John Paul Jones was 22, John Bonham was 20. Plant had never been in a high-caliber studio before, Bonham neither. Nobody really knew each other, Plant said later. One of the songs that came out of the session was How Many More Times? Wow, that's interesting. They put the band together and they didn't, like, rehearse for, like, months or do live gigs for months. That's interesting. They just went right in the studio. So here's How Many More Times from a bunch of guys that don't know each other.

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0: Guns N' Roses brings us into tonight's show. Welcome aboard. It's your buddy Hamilton. And man, do I have good news for you. You don't have your tickets to see Guns N' Roses at Hershey Park Stadium yet? You probably don't, right? Everybody can't go. Well, everybody can try to go. All weekend long, we've got a Rock 107 Guns N' Roses weekend and your chance to win tickets to see them at Hershey Park Stadium August 1st. If you stay tuned, I'll give you some details. I'll also play some great music for you from Zeppelin, Bowie, Nirvana. Get to some Ramones, Tom Petty. A little bit later on, some Stones, little Ozzy. You gotta stay tuned, man.
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5: 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I just couldn't take it, but I didn't have a choice. I just couldn't believe that putting these art supports in made that much of a difference that quickly. I could do my job and I could take care of my family. I know what my tomorrow is going to be.

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0: Nice. That's 7 Mary 3 and Cumbersome on Northeast PA's Classic Rock. Rock 107. 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
0: Three Chords in a Cloud of Dust out of Queens, New York is my boys, the Ramones. And I think this iteration of them was Johnny, Joey, Dee Dee, and Marky. 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

0: classic rock from Free on Northeast PA's Classic Rock, Rock 107, tail end of a long nonstop set that included some serious classics. We heard from Godsmack, Fleetwood Mac, Night Ranger, Sublime, Tom Petty snuck his way in, Stone Temple Pilots and the Ramones kicked it all off. If you stay tuned, you're going to hear some Stones, some Joan Jett, little Ozzy, some more Zeppelin, and some more GNR.
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0: classic rock from Rolling Stones on Northeast PA's Classic Rock, Rock 107. Playing that for some folks tuned in Springbrook tonight. Lackawanna County, love to hear from you. Glad you're listening. Stay tuned when you hear what I have planned. We've got some great music coming up for you from Offspring. I know it sounded like a surprise or something, right? No surprise. It's just great music. Offspring is coming up. Get to some War, throw some Deep Purple in there, Metallica, Derek and the Dominoes, and Foo Fighters. You got to stay tuned.
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2: Why do hot dogs and hot dog buns never come in the same number?
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0: How many of you dudes listening out there wish that back in the day, Joan Jett changed teams? I know you did. I did. 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

0: classic rock from The Who on Northeast PA's Classic Rock. Rock 107, Guns N' Roses also in that long nonstop set, along with Van Halen, Zeppelin, Cracker, Ozzy, Bush, and Joan Jett kicked it all off. Stick around. We've got some Extreme on the way, some Live, some Kiss. We get to some Billy Joel.
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0: Rick Springfield on Northeast PA's Classic Rock, Rock 107. Couple hours from now, a little under 3 hours, that is, from now, 5:30 a.m. It's the Prospector Show. Today, Prospector's got a prank call. He's going to call a store and try to get them to help him figure out how many packages he needs to buy so his hot dog buns and his hot dogs match up perfectly. That involves math, so count me out. You guys have some fun with it.
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2: Why do hot dogs and hot dog buns never come in the same number?
0: How many packages do I have to buy so they finally match up?
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0: Yeah, there is. It's a 12-pack of hot dogs, but then there's an 8-pack of buns. So what do? 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
3: Maybe have them with no bun.
0: I'm not eating. 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I'm not doing that.
3: 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I'm a problem solver.
0: Mm-hmm.
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0: Genesis on Northeast PA's Classic Rock, Rock 107. Before that, Days of the New, super classic from Deep Purple. Man, you play Highway Star, you know Hamilton's got it cranked up to 10 in here. Billy Joel, Metallica, The Police, Kiss, and Live wound down that entire long, nonstop set of classic rock. You got a minute for your boy Hamilton? Yeah, you got a minute? Well, stay tuned. I'll be back with Foo Fighters.
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0: That's Tesla on Northeast PA's classic rock, Rock 107. I guess nobody's suing over that name, huh? The band had the name long before the car guy did, and, well, Nikolai, the inventor, had it long before the band did, and I don't think anybody's suing anybody over that one.
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Hey, this weekend, it's our GNR, our Guns N' Roses weekend. 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Hershey Park Stadium. 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Our GNR, our Guns N' Roses weekend, kicks off tomorrow at 5 p.m. All you need to do to register to win is send the letters or word, whatever you want to call it, GNR, to 1-888-ROCK-107. 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

0: That's you two on Northeast PA's Classic Rock, Rock 107. Tail end of a long nonstop set of classic rock that included Fleetwood Mac, Ozzy Osbourne, Steve Miller, ZZ Top, AC/DC, and Fuel. Pound for pound, that's a super set right there. If you stick around, Bon Jovi's coming up, some Frampton. Also get to Cheap Trick, Nirvana, and Led Zeppelin. Stay tuned.
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0: Pat Benatar on Northeast PA's Classic Rock, Rock 107. Your buddy Hamilton winding things down, but not done yet. Got some classics on the way from Zeppelin and Cheap Trick if you stay tuned.
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9: I want you to want me.

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A fine tribute to Bowie there. Super stuff. Hamilton out of here, man. Thanks for listening. I'll see you tonight at midnight. Prospector and Kate are in next. The Prospector Show begins at 5:30. 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

0: Kroll, 533. It's 55 degrees up to 78 today. Northeast PA's classic rock. Summer in Northeast PA, you know, some people get up and get out. So packing for vacation, kind of mostly preparing for a person you've never been.
1: You pack workout clothes because vacation you gets up early and exercises.
0: You get one nice outfit back because apparently vacation you might be invited to dinner with the governor. It's Prospector Show on Rock 107. Good morning, I'm Prospector.
1: Good morning, I'm Kate.
0: What do you always pack for vacation but you never end up using? That's what we're talking about.
1: For me, I always pack like 17 pairs of underwear for like a four-day trip. You never know.
0: You never know. You don't use all 17, though.
1: No.
0: Yeah, see, that's what happens. I get it. Like, on more than one occasion, brought my entire mobile studio setup just in case I need to do something from vacation. It has never happened.
1: Really?
0: Yeah. So, like, I'm bringing, like, a mixing board and a mic processor and a microphone and a laptop and all that stuff. And, like, they're just sit there. So, I'm going to try to not bring them this year. But that's what we want to talk about this morning. What do you always pack for vacation but just never end up using?
1: It just sits in your bag.
0: Well, hit us up. 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
10: Here's your Fox 56 forecast. High pressure is going to give us some very nice weather over the next few days. Warm, but not too hot and not too muggy. Mostly sunny skies with a northwest wind at 3 to 8 miles per hour for your Thursday. Highs near 80 degrees. Mostly clear skies tonight. Winds will be light and variable. Lows near 54. For your Friday, mostly sunny skies with a high of 84 degrees. I'm Chief Meteorologist Brian Schrader with your Fox 56 forecast. First at 10.
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0: So many of us do this thing where we're like, we somehow imagine ourselves doing things we'll never ever do, and we pack for it on vacation.
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0: So we want to talk about this morning, what do you always pack for vacation but you don't end up using? 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
1: Chris from your Facebook has 5 bathing suits. See, that's the thing I always forget to bring.
0: Really?
1: Yes.
0: I don't forget because I never go into the ocean and or a pool, so I don't worry about bathing suits at all.
1: Got it.
0: But I get it. Text it into the Rock Lines, a book. It's visited 7 states and I've read 11 pages.
1: Ooh, brutal.
0: I mean, they do have books where you're going.
1: That's
0: probably
1: true.
0: I'm just saying. All right, hit us up. Let us know. The thing you always pack for vacation, you never end up using.
1: There's always something.
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was trying to blend in. This guy picked one of the most recognizable vehicles on the road. 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

0: Ladies and gentlemen, grab the kids, call your neighbors, and gather round the radio. It's time for Prospector's Yam Bag of the Day. On Rock 107, we uncover the most baffling, ridiculous, pathetic, cockeyed, laughable, preposterous blunders in the world of misdeeds. Nominee number one.
1: Mimes are a little like clowns. They're fine from a distance, but most people don't want to actually engage with them, especially in unexpected places, like on a dark path at night. On Sunday, police in Massachusetts arrested a man who'd been hanging around a walking trail dressed as a mime, acting suspicious. Locals say they've spotted him in the area frequently, and they don't like it, mostly because they don't understand what he's doing in costume, especially in the evening when it gets darker. He's a 29-year-old man named Herman Lux, and he's facing 3 counts of criminal harassment. It's unclear what exactly got him arrested, but it doesn't sound like he was harmless. There are accounts that he would strip down to his underwear and do other weird stuff, like leaving eggshells around, following people and staring at them, especially women. He's pleaded not guilty to the charges.
0: Nominee number two.
1: Here's the reason thieves target Hyundais and Kias. They're easier to steal than, let's say, a police car. And they're, you know, more discreet. But not everybody thinks about stuff like that. A 39-year-old man in New Jersey named Christopher Burton Frazier was arrested last week after he stole a $500,000 armored police vehicle. It was a Bearcat, which is primarily used by SWAT police and military for hostage situations, active shooters, and other tactical operations. Christopher took the vehicle on a joyride before he was tracked down about 20 minutes away. Cops didn't say how they found him, but he was in one of the most recognizable vehicles possible, so I'm guessing it wasn't that hard. He's facing multiple charges, including theft and burglary. He also caused more than $13,000 in damage to the police parking structure as he was leaving. And he's also responsible for some of the stuff he stole from the armored vehicle.
0: It's time to decide the Yam Bag of the Day on Rock 107. 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Click Prospector's Yam Bag of the Day. 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

0: You probably don't know me, but odds are you feel bad for me. You see, I'm Prospector's wife, Tara. I know what you're thinking. Oh, that poor woman. The truth is, he's the sweetest guy. Most of the time. But when he starts rambling, yeah, you have no idea. It's actually far worse than you can imagine. Here's a little taste of my world. It's time for Prospector's Picky Pet Peeves on Rock 107.
1: A vacation is supposed to relax you. Unfortunately, getting ready for a vacation has just the opposite effect. Like suddenly you're doing laundry like you're opening a laundromat. Yeah, you're standing in the bathroom wondering, do I need 6 pairs of socks? What if it rains? What if it snows? What if I end up in a situation that requires a tuxedo and swim trunks? Somehow every vacation turns into prepping for every climate on Earth.
0: Nobody cares.
1: Then comes the charger panic. Yeah, I need a phone charger, watch charger, earbuds, a charger for the car, that cable that I've never ever used, but if I don't pack it, I know that's the one I'm going to need as soon as I get to the beach. Then you get to the beach house and discover they've got a junk drawer with enough chargers to open a freaking Best Buy.
0: Seriously?
1: And packing. Just in case. Just in case it gets cold, I might need this. Just in case it gets way too hot, I probably don't need that and that, but I need something that cools you. Oh, and what if there's a fancy dinner? What if I suddenly decide I gotta climb a mountain? By the time I'm done, I'm packed for a Caribbean cruise, a business conference, a camping trip, and an appearance in court. Then I spend the whole vacation wearing the same 2 shirts.
0: Good Lord. You think that was bad? Try living with him. Love you, honey. Mean it.
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0: Flying already means no leg room, overpriced snacks, and spending 3 hours with a stranger's elbow in your rib cage.
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1: Congress is considering a bipartisan bill that would ban phone and video calls on airplanes. Now, most airlines already prohibit them, but with in-flight Wi-Fi getting better, there's pressure to change that.
0: We are completely on board with this ban. In fact, we don't think Congress is going far enough.
1: So please return your seat to its upright position and prepare for today's list of top five other things that should be banned from airplanes. Here we go. Number five, flight attendants who warn you to watch your elbow after they bang it with the drink cart.
0: Top five other things that should be banned from airplanes. Number four, passengers who keep their map light on during the entire red eye.
1: Number three, people in front of us who recline their seats.
0: Top five other things that should be banned from airplanes. Number two, people behind us who complain when we recline our seats.
1: And the number one other thing that should be banned from airplanes, babies. There you have it.
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4: 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It's pretty much the same with Luzerne County. 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

0: Northeast PA's Classic Rock, Rock 107. Good morning, I'm Prospector. Time for another Prospector prank call. And I got the idea that I should definitely be doing something with the fact that hot dog packages and buns and hamburger packages and buns, they never come together the right way. So I decided I was going to call a grocery store and talk to somebody in the bakery and see if they could help me out of my hot dog loop. It's time for another Prospector prank call on Rock 107.
1: Hello, bakery.
0: Yeah, hi. My name is Rick. If you got a second, I could use some advice. Could I ask you a quick question?
1: Yes, how can I help you?
0: Well, what I'm trying to do is figure out how to get out of this hot dog loop I'm in. And I can't seem to get it all figured out. So I thought maybe if I call you there in the bakery, you could help me out, give me an answer.
1: Okay. Well, what's a hot dog loop?
0: Well, here's what's happening. I'm coming in, I buy a pack of hot dogs, and I go and I buy the buns. And I can never get the match of the hot dog to bun number.
1: Okay.
0: It'll be like 6 hot dogs, 8 buns, or 8 buns, 12 hot dogs. I always end up with extra hot dogs or extra buns, so I'll buy some more, and then I buy some more, and I end up in like a loop, to be honest. It's like I can't eat another hot dog. I love them, but I have been eating them straight for a month, and I don't know how to get out of it. So what do you recommend to that?
1: You're saying that you have leftover buns and leftover hot dogs?
0: Yeah, let's say I have 2, right? I have 2 buns left over or more hot dogs, and I'm like, well, maybe I can bring them back.
1: If there's something wrong with the food, we gladly take it back, but no, we don't take any of that back. So I guess you do have a problem in your hands. I don't know what to tell you.
0: So, you know, my doctor's been asking me, like, why are your fingers so swollen? Why are my ankles swollen? And I'm like, look, I've been eating hot dogs morning, noon, and night, man, trying to even it out.
1: I don't know what to do to help you. Is there not a 12-package hot dog count?
0: Yeah, there is. It's a 12-pack of hot dogs, but then there's an 8-pack of buns. So what do? I end up with 4 extra hot dogs.
1: Maybe have them with no bun.
0: I'm not eating. Why do you buy a bun? You buy it so you don't have to hold the hot dog. You can put stuff on it. Otherwise, you're like a savage. I'm not doing that.
1: You know what? I'm a problem solver.
0: Mm-hmm.
1: What if you do 2 hot dogs inside one bun?
0: Too much hot dog to bun ratio. That's going to be horrible. I couldn't do that, you know?
1: Well, it seems that you've been eating too much hot dogs.
0: Yeah, that's what I'm telling you, man. I have. I mean, I've totally had enough. That's why I need your help. How do I break the loop?
1: Oh, man. I don't know.
0: Eating more hot dogs is not the answer.
1: Do something with the buns. Put mayonnaise. Put whatever. Just eat them without hot dogs. Like, I don't understand what the problem is.
0: Hot dog? That's disgusting.
1: It's just like bread.
0: Yeah, it's not the same as bread. It's a bun. It's different. I mean, why wouldn't I just buy a loaf of bread then and put the hot dogs in that?
1: Is this a joke?
0: It is a joke.
1: No, I honestly, is this a joke? Honestly, I'm at work here.
0: It's a phone prank. It's a Prospector prank call. You're on Rock 107 right now.
1: What? No kidding. You guys are crazy. I have customers here, and they're like looking at me all like,
0: hey, come on, man. You're a problem solver, man. Let's figure it out.
1: That's funny, guys. You guys got me. You have a point, though. Like, what the heck? We should make enough hot dog buns.
0: I'm telling you.
1: Crazy.
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0: Getting on the turnpike, hoping the easy pass is loaded up enough and you don't get those things in the mail. Here's Rock 107 traffic.
4: Not bad out there at all. Interstates are fine. Main roadways all throughout Lackawanna County are clear. Just keep in mind that there's ongoing construction. In Scranton, Linden Street closed between Mifflin Avenue and 6th Avenue. That's through at least the end of October. Now in Luzerne County, 81 and 80 are fine, but Salem Boulevard, Route 11 and Berwick by River Road, there is road work and traffic is a bit slow. 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I'm Michelle Taylor, Total Traffic.
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13: Here's your Fox 56 forecast. High pressure is going to give us some very nice weather over the next few days. Warm, but not too hot and not too muggy. Mostly sunny skies with a northwest wind at 3 to 8 miles per hour for your Thursday. Highs near 80 degrees. Mostly clear skies tonight. Winds will be light and variable. Lows near 54. For your Friday, mostly sunny skies with a high of 84 degrees. I'm Chief Meteorologist Brian Schrader with your Fox 56 forecast. First at 10.
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0: A 16-year-old in Illinois named Randy Gerlach saw a car in a ditch on his way to work earlier this month, and even though other cars were just driving by, he stopped, turned around, and went back to check it out. Turns out the female driver inside was unconscious, so he called 911. Emergency crews came out, and she's going to survive. Doctors later said if Randy had arrived just 20 minutes later, the woman likely would not have made it. Randy says his advice is go with your gut.
14: Thanks. We needed that. The brighter side of Prospector on Rock 107.

0: ladies and gentlemen, grab the kids, call your neighbors, and gather around the radio. It's time for Prospector's Yam Bag of the Day. On Rock 107, we uncover the most baffling, ridiculous, pathetic, cockeyed, laughable, preposterous blunders in the world of misdeeds. Nominee number one.
1: Mimes are a little like clowns. They're fine from a distance, but most people don't want to actually engage with them, especially in unexpected places, like on a dark path at night. On Sunday, police in Massachusetts arrested a man who'd been hanging around a walking trail dressed as a mime, acting suspicious. Locals say they've spotted him in the area frequently and they don't like it, mostly because they don't understand what he's doing in costume, especially in the evening when it gets darker. He's a 29-year-old man named Herman Lux, and he's facing 3 counts of criminal harassment. It's unclear what exactly got him arrested, but it doesn't sound like he was harmless. There are counts that he would strip down to his underwear and do other weird stuff, like leaving eggshells around, following people and staring at them, especially women. He's pleaded not guilty to the charges.
0: Nominee number two.
1: Here's the reason thieves target Hyundais and Kias. They're easier to steal than, let's say, a police car. And they're, you know, more discreet. But not everybody thinks about stuff like that. A 39-year-old man in New Jersey named Christopher Burton Frazier was arrested last week after he stole a $500,000 armored police vehicle. It was a Bearcat, which is primarily used by SWAT police and military for hostage situations, active shooters, and other tactical operations. Christopher took the vehicle on a joyride before he was tracked down about 20 minutes away. Cops didn't say how they found him, but he was in one of the most recognizable vehicles possible, so I'm guessing it wasn't that hard. He's facing multiple charges, including theft and burglary. He also caused more than $13,000 in damage to the police parking structure as he was leaving, and he's also responsible for some of the stuff he stole from the armored vehicle.
0: It's time to decide the Yam Bag of the Day on Rock 107. 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Click Prospector's Yam Bag of the Day. Vote in our poll and tell us who you think should be the Yam Bag of the Day.
1: Flying down the KC Highway this morning, hoping that you have enough gas to make it to the sheets and fill up before you head into work. 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
2: Not bad out there at all. Interstates are fine. Main roadways all throughout Lackawanna County are clear. Just keep in mind that there's ongoing construction. In Scranton, Linden Street closed between Mifflin Avenue and 6th Avenue. That's through at least the end of October. Now in Luzerne County, 81 and 80 are fine, but Salem Boulevard, Route 11 and Berwick by River Road, there is road work and traffic is a bit slow. 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I'm Michelle Taylor, Total Traffic.
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0: Pink Floyd and Hey You. It's 3 minutes after 7 o'clock. 78 degrees for the high today. 56 right now. Northeast PA's classic rock is Rock 107. And it's the Prospector Show. Now, Kate, we don't just sit here and just BS and all that stuff. We do that plenty. Don't get me wrong.
1: No, I was going to say, don't lie.
0: But we also give stuff to people.
2: Oh, yeah, we do. We have tickets to see Jeff Dunham and Gabriel Iglesias at Bethel Woods on August 8th.
0: Now, when I say give it, well, we really make you earn it.
2: Oh, that's true.
0: We like to play silly games, and one of our favorite games is classic rock. Lullaby, where you take a classic rock favorite, you make it a beautiful instrumental lullaby, right?
2: I'm so bad at this.
0: Here is the example of how it works. And this one you should know. It's AC/DC. Back in Black, right?
2: I hear that one. I got that one.
0: That one's obvious. All right. Pay attention, because this one could net you tickets to see Jeff Dunham and Gabriel Iglesias at the Bethel Woods on August 8th. Here is today's classic rock lullaby.

0: 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We're good.
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1: 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I'm pushing the time already.
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0: We've got tickets to see Jeff Dunham and Gabriel Iglesias at Bethel Woods.
1: You just got to know what this is.

0: easy. I think it's doable.
1: I got this one.
0: All right, we'll see if anybody else does. Hello, Rock 107. Do you know today's classic rock lullaby?
2: Killer Queen.
0: Too easy, right?
2: Too easy.
1: Who's this?
2: Mike.
0: Mike, where are you calling from?
2: Nicholson.
0: All right.
1: Oh, congrats, Mike. You're going to see Jeff Dunham and Gabriel Iglesias at Bethel Woods. You're a winner from Rock 107.
2: Thank you, guys.
0: I like how I gave him permission to be from Nicholson. Like, oh, okay, all right.
1: All right, cool, sick.
0: What the hell do I have to do with it? Well, listen, we are going to hook somebody up again tomorrow. We'll play the same game.
1: Okay, cool.
0: I'm very excited about that. Later this morning, we want to know about the things you take to vacation that you never use.
1: There's always something.
0: We're very excited about that. You can let us know. 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Right now, it's a classic rock lullaby the way it should be heard. It's Queen, Killer Queen at Rock 107.

0: Just from Mary and Faithful, Metallica, The Memory Remains, 717, 56 degrees right now. Going to get up to about 78 today. It is the Prospector Show on Rock 107. Good morning, I'm Prospector.
1: Good morning, I'm Kate.
0: And look, vacation time is here. People are taking trips all over, from Northeast PA to points all over the world.
1: Mm-hmm.
0: And when you take on vacation, what do you have to do? You have to pack.
1: I know. And, you know, you pack workout clothes because vacation you get up early and exercises.
0: And, you know, like, maybe you're packing a nice outfit because apparently vacation you might be invited to dinner with the governor of whatever state you're going to.
1: You never know.
0: Look, what do you always pack for vacation but never end up using? And I had mentioned I used to bring my Rock 107, like, mobile studio with me. And I'm like, well, this is stupid. Why am I doing that?
1: I will go to, like, a four-day trip and pack, like, 17 pairs of underwear. Yeah, you never know.
0: Right. You never know what's going to happen. I might all of a sudden get cyclospora explosive diarrhea. It's possible now.
1: You don't know.
0: Yeah, but that's what we want to know this morning. You're going on a way, you're going on a trip. What do you always pack but never end up using? Get at us on open mic, record a message on the Rock 107 app. It comes right into the Rock 107 studios. Pick up the phone, call the Rock Lines, 1-888-ROCK-107. 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
1: And if you can't call us, you can always type out a text.
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0: Riding light to light as you head your way down Cole Street towards the car wash in Turkey Hill. Heading in today, here's Rock 107 traffic.
4: No problems out there on 81 or 84. On 380, however, we're seeing some roadwork northbound being set up not too far from Daleville, although it's not causing any kind of an issue at this time. You're doing okay throughout the rest of your main roadways up in Lackawanna County. Luzerne County, no problems on the Cross Valley, and everything's okay on 309 in the Back Mountain. But in Berwick, Route 11, Salem Boulevard at River Road, construction with delays. 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I'm Michelle Taylor, Total Traffic.
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1: 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It's 23 minutes after 7 o'clock this morning. 78 for the high today, 56 right now. Kate, you're going on vacation. You got to pack your stuff, but there's going to be something you put in that suitcase you definitely don't need.
2: Yep, the 17 pairs of underwear I'll never wear.
1: Yeah, I mean, if you're going away for 17 days, that's probably an appropriate number. If you're going away for three, that might be overkill. What do you pack that you don't need to pack every time you go on vacation? Every time you go away, you put it in the suitcase. You're never going to use it. That's what we want to know this morning. 1-888-ROCK-107, 1-888-762-5107. Of course, open mic on the Rock 107 app and social media as well.
2: Chris from your Facebook has 5 bathing suits.
1: 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That seems excessive, but I mean, you don't want, if you're going to be away a couple of days, you want more than one.
2: Yeah.
1: Because you're going to do some laundry, sure, but, yeah, okay, I get that. Text it in to the Rock Lines at 1-888-ROCK-107. A book that's visited 7 states and I've read 11 pages.
2: Yeah, guilty as charged for that one.
1: I don't understand the idea of reading a book on vacation. That's something I can do at my house any day. Like, when I'm on vacation, like, even if I'm just going to sit and stare at the ocean, that to me is infinitely better than reading a book by the ocean, because I can read the book at my house, you know?
2: True, true.
1: That's what I'm saying. We want to know this morning, what do you always pack for vacation but never end up using? 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

0: Harbor Ride at 7:32, 56 degrees, going to be 78 for the high on this Thursday at Northeast PA's Classic Rock. Packing for vacation is mostly, let's be honest, preparing for the person you've really never been in your life.
1: You pack workout clothes because vacation you gets up early and goes exercising.
0: You pick out one nice outfit and pack it because apparently vacation you might be invited to dine with the governor.
1: You don't know.
0: It's Prospector Show, I know, on Rock 107. Good morning, I'm Prospector.
1: Good morning, I'm Kate.
0: What do you always pack for vacation but you never end up using? That's what we want to talk about this morning. You had something?
1: Like 17 pairs of underwear for a four-day trip.
0: Yeah, if I bring my bike, I pack every possible thing I could ever need to fix my bike, no matter what, and I've never had more than a flat tire when I'm on vacation. But if I need to overhaul my bike, I can definitely do it. What do you always pack for vacation but you never end up using? And you can hit us up on Rock Lines, open mic, and social media.
1: Steve from your Facebook, shaving gel and a razor. Yeah, I stopped bringing my razor on vacations because it always ends up in a disaster.
0: Yeah, you know what? To me, when you're on vacation, shaving, that's done. I'm not doing that.
1: I'm not doing that.
0: Yeah, absolutely. Chris has texted in, jeans. I'm going somewhere hot, but apparently I think denim emergencies happen. No. I want to know what a denim emergency would be.
1: Yeah, that's a good point. But jeans are valid. You should bring jeans.
0: Really? Yes. Going to the beach for a week, I'm not bringing jeans.
1: I always bring jeans.
0: Disagree on that. It's shorts.
1: Kim from your Twitter is cracking me up. 475 pairs of underwear for no good reason.
0: Yeah.
1: Kim gets it.
0: How? No, see, that's way, way, way too many. You go on vacation, you're supposed to pack light, but none of us do. We always pack something we don't need. What is that thing?
1: Rob from your Instagram, a nice shirt. Every meal turns out to be eaten outside while wearing flip-flops.
0: Right, exactly. Yeah. When I do that too, I always think, well, we're going to go out to a nice dinner somewhere. And then we sometimes do, but like, you show up like you just hit the golf course and you've been there for 23 hours. So I get that. Text it into the Rock Lines, a travel pillow. I carry it through the airport all day, then get on the plane and I forget to use it.
1: I don't even own a travel pillow. Maybe I should get one just to carry it around.
0: Yeah.
1: Joe from your Instagram, beer and snacks. Just buy them when you get to your destination.
0: That seems more like a tip than something you always pack. But I get what you're saying. Like, my wife wants to go shopping before we go on vacation for things we might need. And I'm like, they sell them there.
1: They're there.
0: And now some of them are valid because you're going to pay a ton more there.
1: Yeah.
0: But for most part, they sell them there. Let's just get it there. We got one open mic on the Rock 107 app.
2: I always pack a hairdryer. Every hotel has one, but I don't trust it until I see it mounted to the bathroom wall.
1: So my mom will pack a hairdryer when we go to Europe and then can't use it.
0: Right, because you don't have the proper switch. Thing for us.
1: Makes me insane.
0: Here's another one, like just like that, an iron. Don't bring it. They will have an iron at the hotel. I guarantee you on that.
1: That's hilarious. Michelle from your Facebook, an umbrella. It stays in the suitcase while I buy another umbrella at the gift shop. Yeah, been there.
0: Got a text in on the Rock Lines. Pack a deck of cards every year. I picture the family playing together every year. Every year, everyone just stares at their phones.
1: Yeah. Mm-hmm. Ruth from your Instagram, I always pack a surge protector with at least 6 outlets and my laptop that I won't use.
0: Surge protector, good idea. Laptop, I've done it, and I'm trying to decide I'm going to bring my laptop to vacation this year. I hope I don't, but it's possible. And one more here on social media.
1: Oh, boy. Guy from your Facebook, rubbers.
0: Ew.
1: It usually never rains.
0: Oh, I see what he did there.
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0: Most criminals try to blend in. This guy picked one of the most recognizable vehicles on the road. 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Tell us who should be the yam bag of the day. Getting a look at the ride in. 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
6: No tie-ups on 81 or 84. 380 does not have tie-ups, but there's road work northbound by the Daleville off-ramp. On the Turnpike northbound, about 3 to 4 miles before Old Forge Taylor, there is some construction there. Things are doing okay throughout Route 6, same with Route 11. Cross Valley, 309 in the Back Mountain, no problems. In Berwick, Route 11 at River Road, there is road work there, which is why traffic is slow. 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I'm Michelle Taylor, Total Traffic.
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14: Here's your Fox 56 forecast. High pressure is going to give us some very nice weather over the next few days. Warm, but not too hot and not too muggy. Mostly sunny skies with a northwest wind at 3 to 8 miles per hour for your Thursday. Highs near 80 degrees. Mostly clear skies tonight. Winds will be light and variable. Lows near 54. For your Friday, mostly sunny skies with a high of 84 degrees. I'm Chief Meteorologist Brian Schrader with your Fox 56 forecast. First at 10.
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0: A 16-year-old in Illinois named Randy Gerlach saw a car in a ditch on his way to work earlier this month, and even though other cars were just driving by, he stopped, turned around, and went back to check it out. Turns out the female driver inside was unconscious, so he called 911. Emergency crews came out, and she's going to survive. Doctors later said if Randy had arrived just 20 minutes later, the woman likely would not have made it. Randy says his advice is go with your gut.
4: Thanks. We needed that. The brighter side of Prospector on Rock 107.

0: Ladies and gentlemen, grab the kids, call your neighbors, and gather round the radio. It's time for Prospector's Yam Bag of the Day. On Rock 107, we uncover the most baffling, ridiculous, pathetic, cockeyed, laughable, preposterous blunders in the world of misdeeds. Nominee number one.
1: Mimes are a little like clowns. They're fine from a distance, but most people don't want to actually engage with them, especially in unexpected places, like on a dark path at night. On Sunday, police in Massachusetts arrested a man who'd been hanging around a walking trail dressed as a mime, acting suspicious. Locals say they've spotted him in the area frequently and they don't like it, mostly because they don't understand what he's doing in costume, especially in the evening when it gets darker. He's a 29-year-old man named Herman Lux, and he's facing 3 counts of criminal harassment. It's unclear what exactly got him arrested, but it doesn't sound like he was harmless. There are accounts that he would strip down to his underwear and do other weird stuff, like leaving eggshells around, following people and staring at them, especially women. He's pleaded not guilty to the charges.
0: Nominee number two.
1: Here's the reason thieves target Hyundais and Kias. They're easier to steal than, let's say, a police car. And they're, you know, more discreet. But not everybody thinks about stuff like that. A 39-year-old man in New Jersey named Christopher Burton Frazier was arrested last week after he stole a $500,000 armored police vehicle. It was a Bearcat, which is primarily used by SWAT police and military for hostage situations, active shooters, and other tactical operations. Christopher took the vehicle on a joyride before he was tracked down about 20 minutes away. Cops didn't say how they found him, but he was in one of the most recognizable vehicles possible, so I'm guessing it wasn't that hard. He's facing multiple charges, including theft and burglary. He also caused more than $13,000 in damage to the police parking structure as he was leaving, and he's also responsible for some of the stuff he stole from the armored vehicle.
0: It's time to decide the Yam Bag of the Day on Rock 107. 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Click Prospector's Yam Bag of the Day. Vote in our poll and tell us who you think should be the Yam Bag of the Day.
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2: No tie-ups on 81 or 84. 380 does not have tie-ups, but there's road work northbound by the Daleville off-ramp. On the Turnpike northbound, about 3 to 4 miles before Old Forge Taylor, there is some construction there. Things are doing okay throughout Route 6, same with Route 11. Cross Valley, 309 in the Back Mountain, no problems. In Berwick, Route 11 at River Road, there is road work there, which is why traffic is slow. 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I'm Michelle Taylor, Total Traffic.
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0: You probably don't know me, but odds are you feel bad for me. You see, I'm Prospector's wife, Tara. I know what you're thinking. Oh, that poor woman. The truth is, he's the sweetest guy, most of the time. But when he starts rambling, yeah, you have no idea. It's actually far worse than you can imagine. Here's a little taste of my world. It's time for Prospector's Picky Pet Peeves on Rock 107.
1: A vacation is supposed to relax you. Unfortunately, getting ready for a vacation has just the opposite effect. Like suddenly you're doing laundry like you're opening a laundromat. Yeah, you're standing in the bathroom wondering, do I need 6 pairs of socks? What if it rains? What if it snows? What if I end up in a situation that requires a tuxedo and swim trunks? Somehow every vacation turns into prepping for every climate on Earth.
0: Nobody cares.
1: Then comes the charger panic. Yeah, I need a phone charger, watch charger, earbuds, a charger for the car, that cable that I've never ever used, but if I don't pack it, I know that's the one I'm going to need as soon as I get to the beach. Then you get to the beach house and discover they've got a junk drawer with enough chargers to open a freaking Best Buy.
0: Seriously?
1: And packing. Just in case. Just in case it gets cold, I might need this. Just in case it gets way too hot, I probably don't need that and that, but I need something that cools you. Oh, and what if there's a fancy dinner? What if I suddenly decide I gotta climb a mountain? By the time I'm done, I'm packed for a Caribbean cruise, a business conference, a camping trip, and an appearance in court. Then I spend the whole vacation wearing the same 2 shirts.
0: Good Lord. You think that was bad? Try living with him. Love you, honey. Mean it.
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0: road trips are much better when you're not arguing about the music. Let me play this. I want to hear this.
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1: Mm-hmm. 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The Guns N' Roses weekend starts tomorrow at 5.
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0: Eating already means no leg room, overpriced snacks, and spending 3 hours with a stranger's elbow in your rib cage.
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1: Congress is considering a bipartisan bill that would ban phone and video calls on airplanes. Now, most airlines already prohibit them, but with in-flight Wi-Fi getting better, there's pressure to change that.
0: We are completely on board with this ban. In fact, we don't think Congress is going far enough.
1: So please return your seat to its upright position and prepare for today's list of top five other things that should be banned from airplanes. Here we go. Number five, flight attendants who warn you to watch your elbow after they bang it with the drink cart.
0: Top five other things that should be banned from airplanes. Number four, passengers who keep their map light on during the entire red eye.
1: Number three, people in front of us who recline their seats.
0: Top five other things that should be banned from airplanes. Number two, people behind us who complain when we recline our seats.
1: And the number one other thing that should be banned from airplanes, babies. There you have it.
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1: Heading around Public Square, already thinking, maybe the farmer's market to get something for lunch today. Here's a look at the ride to work with Rock 107 traffic.
5: In West Pittston, on Wyoming Avenue, Route 11, going over the Fort Jenkins Bridge, there was an accident again there in West Pittston, which is why traffic is slow. There's report of another crash not too far away on Exeter Avenue by Linden Street in West Pittston. On 81, you're okay. 84, no delays. 380 northbound by Daleville, they are doing construction. We're also seeing some road work on the Turnpike northbound about 4 miles before the Old Forge exit. There's more road work in Berwick on Route 11, Salem Boulevard at River Road, and that has delays. 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I'm Michelle Taylor, Total Traffic.
0: 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Mundy Street, that's Mundy Street.
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0: 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It's a Prospector Show on Rock 107. A gut health company has gone viral with something called S-word shoes. I'm cleaning up the name because you may be eating breakfast.
1: That, and we don't want FCC fines, Kate. Look, they look like 7-inch platform shoes from the 70s, something you'd see Elton John wearing, but you wear them while you sit on the toilet.
0: Raising your feet puts your body closer to a squatting position, which experts say is better for a bowel movement.
1: So these things are like 50% medical device, 50% disco costume for somebody fighting last night's Taco Bell.
0: They cost $70 and the first batch is already sold out.
1: I'm sorry, $70 for shoes to wear in the bathroom?
0: Mm-hmm.
1: Put two blocks over to somebody's feet, call it gut health, and suddenly people are paying Nike prices to poop like a caveman.
0: Just hope nobody finds them in your bathroom.
1: Hey, what are these platform shoes for? Well, I like to pretend I'm Kiss Bassist Gene Simmons when I poop, but, you know, minus the Blumpkin. Yeah.

awful memories seem a bit foggy, we're here to clear the air. Your home for classic rock. 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

0: Northeast PA's Classic Rock, Rock 107. Good morning, I'm Prospector. Time for another Prospector prank call. And I got the idea that I should definitely be doing something with the fact that hot dog packages and buns and hamburger packages and buns, they never come together the right way. So I decided I was going to call a grocery store and talk to somebody in the bakery and see if they could help me out of my hot dog loop. It's time for another Prospector prank call on Rock 107.
1: Hello, bakery.
0: Yeah, hi. My name is Rick. If you got a second, I could use some advice. Could I ask you a quick question?
1: Yes, how can I help you?
0: Well, what I'm trying to do is figure out how to get out of this hot dog loop I'm in. And I can't quite seem to get it all figured out. So I thought maybe if I call you there in the bakery, you could help me out, give me an answer.
1: Okay. What's a hot dog loop?
0: Well, here's what's happening. I'm coming in, I buy a pack of hot dogs, and I go and I buy the buns. And I can never get the match of the hot dog to bun number.
1: Okay.
0: It'll be like 6 hot dogs, 8 buns, or 8 buns, 12 hot dogs. I always end up with extra hot dogs or extra buns, so I'll buy some more, and then I buy some more, and I end up in like a loop, to be honest. It's like I can't eat another hot dog. I love them, but I have been eating them straight for a month, and I don't know how to get out of it. So what do you recommend to that?
1: You're saying that you have leftover buns and leftover hot dogs?
0: Yeah, let's say I have 2, right? I have 2 buns left over or more hot dogs, and I'm like, well, maybe I can bring them back.
1: If there's something wrong with the food, we gladly take it back. But no, we don't take any of that back. So I guess you do have a problem in your hands. I don't know what to tell you.
0: So, you know, my doctor's been asking me, like, why are your fingers so swollen? Why are my ankles swollen? And I'm like, look, I've been eating hot dogs morning, noon, and night, man, trying to even it out.
1: I don't know what to do to help you. Is there not a 12-package hot dog count?
0: Yeah, there is. It's a 12-pack of hot dogs, but then there's an 8-pack of buns. So what do? I end up with 4 extra hot dogs.
1: Maybe have them with no bun.
0: I'm not eating. Why do you buy a bun? You buy it so you don't have to hold the hot dog. You can put stuff on it. Otherwise, you're like a savage. I'm not doing that.
1: You know what? I'm a problem solver.
0: Mm-hmm.
1: What if you do 2 hot dogs inside one bun?
0: Too much hot dog to bun ratio. That's going to be horrible. I couldn't do that, you know?
1: Well, it seems that you've been eating too much hot dogs.
0: Yeah, that's what I'm telling you, man. I have. I mean, I've totally had enough. That's why I need your help. How do I break the loop?
1: Oh, man. I don't know.
0: Eating more hot dogs is not the answer.
1: What I recommend is just do something with the buns. Put mayonnaise. Put whatever. Just eat them without hot dogs. Like, I don't understand what the problem is.
0: Without a hot dog? That's disgusting.
1: It's just like bread.
0: Yeah, it's not the same as bread. It's a bun. It's different. I mean, why wouldn't I just buy a loaf of bread then and put the hot dogs in that?
1: Is this a joke?
0: It is a joke.
1: No. Honestly, is this a joke? Honestly, I'm at work here.
0: It's a phone prank. It's a Prospector prank call. You're on Rock 107 right now.
1: What? No kidding. You guys are crazy. I have customers here, and they're like looking at me all like,
0: hey, come on, man. You're a problem solver, man. Let's figure it out.
1: That's funny, guys. You guys got me. You have a point, though. Like, what the heck? We should make enough hot dog buns.
0: I'm telling you.
1: Crazy.
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0: Heading down Davis Street, stacking up as you get to the lights there by Pittston and Bernie Avenue. How's your ride in look? Here's Rock 107 traffic.
5: On 81, everything is fine, as well as 84. You won't find any problems there. 380 northbound by Daleville has some construction. It's not really causing much of an issue, but of course, watch out for those crews. Now, we are seeing a little bit of some slow traffic on Route 11 by Laurel Line Drive, and that is in Scranton. Not causing an issue, but watch out for the crews. Everything is fine if you're on 80. However, Route 11, Salem Boulevard and Berwick by River Road, construction and traffic is slow there. It's all sponsored by Aleve. At some point, body pain may creep in and become your reality that day, but Aleve is here to help keep you moving. 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
12: Here's your Fox 56 forecast. High pressure is going to give us some very nice weather over the next few days. Warm, but not too hot and not too muggy. Mostly sunny skies with a northwest wind at 3 to 8 miles per hour for your Thursday. Highs near 80 degrees. Mostly clear skies tonight. Winds will be light and variable. Lows near 54. For your Friday, mostly sunny skies with a high of 84 degrees. I'm Chief Meteorologist Brian Schrader with your Fox 56 forecast. First at 10.
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0: A 16-year-old in Illinois named Randy Gerlach saw a car in a ditch on his way to work earlier this month, and even though other cars were just driving by, he stopped, turned around, and went back to check it out. Turns out the female driver inside was unconscious, so he called 911. Emergency crews came out, and she's going to survive. Doctors later said if Randy had arrived just 20 minutes later, the woman likely would not have made it. Randy says his advice is go with your gut.
2: Thanks. We needed that. 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
0: We uncover the most baffling, ridiculous, pathetic, cockeyed, laughable, preposterous blunders in the world of misdeeds. Nominee number one.
1: Minds are a little like clowns. They're fine from a distance, but most people don't want to actually engage with them, especially in unexpected places, like on a dark path at night. On Sunday, police in Massachusetts arrested a man who'd been hanging around a walking trail dressed as a mime, acting suspicious. Locals say they've spotted him in the area frequently and they don't like it, mostly because they don't understand what he's doing in costume, especially in the evening when it gets darker. He's a 29-year-old man named Herman Lux, and he's facing 3 counts of criminal harassment. It's unclear what exactly got him arrested, but it doesn't sound like he was harmless. There are accounts that he would strip down to his underwear and do other weird stuff, like leaving eggshells around, following people and staring at them, especially women. He's pleaded not guilty to the charges.
0: Nominee number two.
1: Here's the reason thieves target Hyundais and Kias. They're easier to steal than, let's say, a police car. And they're, you know, more discreet. But not everybody thinks about stuff like that. A 39-year-old man in New Jersey named Christopher Burton Frazier was arrested last week after he stole a $500,000 armored police vehicle. It was a Bearcat, which is primarily used by SWAT police and military for hostage situations, active shooters, and other tactical operations. Christopher took the vehicle on a joyride before he was tracked down about 20 minutes away. Cops didn't say how they found him, but he was in one of the most recognizable vehicles possible, so I'm guessing it wasn't that hard. He's facing multiple charges, including theft and burglary. He also caused more than $13,000 in damage to the police parking structure as he was leaving, and he's also responsible for some of the stuff he stole from the armored vehicle.
0: And the winner is...
1: the guy who took an armored police vehicle on a joyride. Yeah, you are easy to find, and you're easily the Yam Bag of the Day. And we'll move on to Friday's Yam Bag of the Week competition. Keep it here for all the nominees for Prospector's Yam Bag of the Week, Friday morning on Rock 107. Hoping you can get into the office before the 9-to-5 no-repeat workday starts, here's a look at the ride with Rock 107 traffic.
2: On 81, everything is fine, as well as 84. You won't find any problems there. 380 northbound by Daleville has some construction. It's not really causing much of an issue, but of course, watch out for those crews. Now, we are seeing a little bit of some slow traffic on Route 11 by Laurel Line Drive, and that is in Scranton. Not, again, not causing an issue, but watch out for the crews. Everything is fine if you're on 80. However, Route 11, Salem Boulevard and Berwick by River Road, construction and traffic is slow there. 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One pill gives you up to 12 hours of body pain relief. 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I'm Michelle Taylor, Total Traffic.
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1: Here's your Fox 56 forecast. High pressure is going to give us some very nice weather over the next few days. Warm, but not too hot and not too muggy. Mostly sunny skies with a northwest wind at 3 to 8 miles per hour for your Thursday. Highs near 80 degrees. Mostly clear skies tonight. Winds will be light and variable. Lows near 54. For your Friday, mostly sunny skies with a high of 84 degrees. I'm Chief Meteorologist Brian Schrader with your Fox 56 forecast. First at 10.
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1: You don't know.
0: It's Prospector's show, I know, on Rock 107. Good morning, I'm Prospector.
1: Good morning, I'm Kate.
0: What do you always pack for vacation but you never end up using? That's what we want to talk about this morning. You had something?
1: Like 17 pairs of underwear for a four-day trip.
0: Yeah, if I bring my bike, I pack every possible thing I could ever need to fix my bike, no matter what, and I've never had more than a flat tire when I'm on vacation. But if I need to overhaul my bike, I can definitely do it. What do you always pack for vacation but you never end up using? And you can hit us up on Rock Lines, open mic, and social media.
1: Steve from your Facebook, shaving gel and a razor. Yeah, I stopped bringing my razor on vacations because it always ends up in a disaster.
0: Yeah, you know what? To me, when you're on vacation, shaving, that's done. I'm not doing that.
1: I'm not doing that.
0: Yeah, absolutely. Chris has texted in, jeans. I'm going somewhere hot, but apparently I think denim emergencies happen. No. I want to know what a denim emergency would be.
1: Yeah, that's a good point. But jeans are valid. You should bring jeans.
0: Really? Yes. You're going to the beach for a week, I'm not bringing jeans.
1: I always bring jeans.
0: Disagree on that. It's shorts.
1: Kim from your Twitter is cracking me up. 475 pairs of underwear for no good reason.
0: Yeah.
1: Kim gets it.
0: How? No, see, that's way, way, way too many. You go on vacation, you're supposed to pack light, but none of us do. We always pack something we don't need. What is that thing?
1: Rob, from your Instagram, a nice shirt. Every meal turns out to be eaten outside while wearing flip-flops.
0: Right, exactly. Yeah. But I do that, too. I always think, well, we're going to go out to a nice dinner somewhere. And then we sometimes do, but like, you show up like you just hit the golf course and you've been there for 23 hours. So I get that. Text it into the Rock Lines, a travel pillow. I carry it through the airport all day, then get on the plane and I forget to use it.
1: I don't even own a travel pillow. Maybe I should get one just to carry it around.
0: Yeah.
1: Joe from your Instagram, beer and snacks. Just buy them when you get to your destination.
0: That seems more like a tip than something you always pack. But I get what you're saying. Like, my wife wants to go shopping before we go on vacation for things we might need. I'm like, they sell them there. They sell them there. They sell them there. And now some of them are valid because you're going to pay a ton more there.
1: Yeah.
0: But for most part, they sell them there. Let's just get it there. We got one open mic on the Rock 107 app.
2: I always pack a hairdryer. Every hotel has one, but I don't trust it until I see it mounted to the bathroom wall.
1: So my mom will pack a hairdryer when we go to Europe and then can't use it.
0: Right, because you don't have the proper switch. Thing for us.
1: Makes me insane.
0: Here's another one, like just like that, an iron. Don't bring it. They will have an iron at the hotel. I guarantee you on that.
1: That's hilarious. Michelle from your Facebook, an umbrella. It stays in the suitcase while I buy another umbrella at the gift shop. Yeah, been there.
0: Got a text in on the Rock Lines, pack a deck of cards. Every year I picture the family playing together. Everyone just stares at their phones.
1: Yeah. Ruth from your Instagram, I always pack a surge protector with at least 6 outlets and my laptop that I won't use.
0: Surge protector, good idea. Laptop, I've done it, and I'm trying to decide I'm going to bring my laptop to vacation this year. I hope I don't, but it's possible. And one more here on social media.
1: Oh, boy. Guy from your Facebook, rubbers.
0: Ew.
1: It usually never rains.
0: Oh, I see what he did there.
1: Easy.
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5: 5-4 loss on Wednesday night. With this Scranton Wilkes-Barre update, I'm Adam Marco. Rail Riders fall to the Syracuse Mets 5-4 Wednesday evening at PNC Field. Scranton Wilkes-Barre plated 2 runs in the first on 3 doubles, including taking the lead off the bat of Yankiel Fernandez. A 3-2. Lined out towards left center field. That'll split the gap all the way to the wall. Lombard Jr. walks home. Yankiel into second with the RBI double. And Scranton Wilkes-Barre takes the 1-0 lead. A couple of 2-base hits in the bottom half of the first inning. 1-0. Rail Riders advantage. Syracuse took a 3-2 advantage thanks in part to a Ronnie Mauricio homer in the fourth inning. But the Rail Riders got it level. Recaptured the lead in the sixth. Only to see the Mets play 2 runs with a 2-out single by Eric Wagaman in the 8th inning. Brad Hanner takes the loss, the win to Joe Jakes, and a save for Ben Simon. Game 3 of the series, Thursday night. Brendan Beck slated to go for Scranton Wilkes-Barre. Reportedly, Clay Holmes for Syracuse on a Major League rehab assignment.
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1: Police in Massachusetts arrested a mime who was hanging around bothering people on a walking trail. He's facing three counts of criminal harassment, and I guess the part of the Miranda warning where they told him he had the right to remain silent was kind of moot.
0: Nominee number two.
1: A 39-year-old man in New Jersey was arrested after he stole a $500,000 armored police vehicle. The cops didn't say how they found him, but it was a SWAT-style Bearcat, so it probably wasn't that difficult.
0: And the winner is...
1: the guy who took an armored police vehicle on a joyride. Yeah, you are easy to find, and you're easily the Yam Bag of the Day. And we'll move on to Friday's Yam Bag of the Week competition. Keep it here for all the nominees for Prospector's Yam Bag of the Week, Friday morning on Rock 107.
0: He's loud. He's live.
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0: And he's gassy. 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

0: Subtlety was never really their strong suit. AC/DC, it's Sink the Pink. The 10 at 10, 1985, Rock 107, 9 to 5, no repeat workday. I'm Neil Tram, Motley Crue there before that. If you're loving that kind of hair metal, we've got it for you this Saturday night, the House of Hair. Tell you more about that in the next hour. Plus, we got another long set kicking off with Warren Zevon next, Rock 107.
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0: Bush and the 9 to 5, no repeat workday on Rock 107, your station for the House of Hair. Saturday night, 9 o'clock, Dee Snider of Twisted Sister fame hosts 3 hours of headbanging hair metal mayhem to cap off every Saturday night. Like, what better way to cap off the partiest night of the weekend, right? Because you had all day Saturday to do what you want. You got all day Sunday ahead of you. You just kick back, you crack a beer, you light a cigar, whatever relaxes you, you listen to the House of Hair, and you keep the party going on until midnight. Saturday night, Rock 107, we do it each and every weekend. I'm Neil Trama. It's been a year since the world lost Ozzy Osbourne. Also this week, Hulk Hogan passed away this week in history. I'll always remember those two together because they both passed away super, super close together in time. And I've got Ozzy coming up inside of a long set next.
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0: Aerosmith on Rock 107. Don't forget to come by and see us Saturday night at the Scranton Wilkes-Barre Rail Riders game. It's Christmas in July with the Rail Riders. You know I'm all about that. Rock 107 will be set up outside the stadium. Come by and see us before the first pitch on Saturday night. Speaking of baseball, the outfield kicks off along set next.
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17: Here's your Fox 56 forecast. High pressure is going to give us some very nice weather over the next few days. Warm, but not too hot and not too muggy. Mostly sunny skies with a northwest wind at 3 to 8 miles per hour for your Thursday. Highs near 80 degrees. Mostly clear skies tonight. Winds will be light and variable. Lows near 54. For your Friday, mostly sunny skies with a high of 84 degrees. I'm Chief Meteorologist Brian Schrader with your Fox 56 forecast. First at 10.
0: Enjoying this beautiful stretch of summer we're having right now. Rocking the back mountain. Maybe heading out on Harvey's Lake today. That's a great idea. Hit up some grotto tonight. 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

0: 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Do you know the woman who's suing McDonald's because her fries were too hot? Like, does this happen once a decade, or is it like a once a generation thing where some idiots got to sue McDonald's because their stuff was too hot? There's the famous coffee lawsuit, and now it's the French fry lawsuit. Like, what's next here? You order stuff at a restaurant. You want it to come out hot, dude. Like, I mean, I pick the fries out of the bag in the drive-thru line. Everybody does, but, you know, you at least, you got your fingers to tell you if they're too hot to bite into, don't you? I mean, come on now. Let's use a little common sense. Classic Rock coming up with Bob Seger next, 9 to 5, no repeat workday.
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0: 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Yeah.
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0: Phil Collins on Rock 107. Happy birthday today to Arthur Treacher, who I did not know was a real man. Arthur Treacher of Arthur Treacher's Fish fame, which you may remember back in the day in our malls here in Northeast PA. Specifically, I remember that one at the Mall at Steamtown, pretty sure back when it first opened. Arthur Treacher, who was both an actor and an announcer before he became a fish and chips franchisor, born today in 1894. That useless information brought to you by me, Neil Trama. It's Rock 107, 9 to 5, no repeat workday, and Nickelback.
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1: What we've got here is failure to communicate. 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So you get what we had here last week, which is the way he wants it. Well, he gets it.

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0: Hello?
1: Who's this?
0: Are we in?
1: Who's this?
0: Did we win the ticket?
1: Am I talking to two people?
0: No. It's my friend. We're both excited.
1: Of course you won.
0: I might take her.
1: Oh, you just might take her. Only a maybe? So who is this?
0: Janet Ely.
1: Hi, Janet. You are my 17th caller. You want a pair of tickets? See Guns N' Roses August 1st, Hershey, Pennsylvania.
0: Pistols and Daisies, baby.
1: Yeah. I'll have another pair of tickets coming up tomorrow. Be looking for that double shot of Guns N' Roses. Plus, this weekend going to be a GNR weekend, but more chances for you to win tickets to the show. Right now, we're trying to get you home. Rock 107 traffic.
2: 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Work on eastbound Central Scranton Expressway between 11 and 81. Also construction on northbound Turnpike between 315 and Kaiser Avenue. And on northbound 380, right lane closed at 307. If you have questions about youth or high school sports, Positive Coaching Alliance can help. 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I'm Jenny Robinson Barrett, Total Traffic.
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0: 4-7 in the who are you? Hoover with you on a Friday Eve, getting ready for the weekend. I already gave away my Guns N' Roses tickets today, another pair tomorrow, and then all weekend long, a Guns N' Roses weekend. A lot of GNR tracks, plus opportunities for you to win tickets to see Guns N' Roses. Today's actually Slash's birthday. I will have some more GNR on the way, but only one, though. Let you know, right off the bat, only one GNR song. Because, like I said, we already had a winner going back there about a half hour or so. Classic rock on the way. We'll do some Green Day. How about the roads? Rock 107 traffic.
1: Construction delays. This traffic report is sponsored by Allstate. Southbound 81 heavy between 84 and Central Scranton Expressway. A few delays there. There is also construction on eastbound Central Scranton Expressway between 11 and 81. Turnpike construction northbound between 315 and Kaiser Avenue. 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I'm Jenny Robinson Barrett, Total Traffic.
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0: back with a 7 at Metallica, Northeast PA's classic rock. Tomorrow, the weekend. Have you been thinking about it? I've been thinking about it since Sunday night. Thinking of all the dreams and hopes that Friday and the weekend brings us. We're coming up on the classic rock timeline. We're going to do some Police coming up in just a few moments. Slash's birthday, some more Guns N' Roses on the way as well. Last couple of days, my schedule is getting all out of whack. I had an appointment for an oil change at Scranton Dodge the other day, so I had to be in Scranton at 8 o'clock. I am not used to the amount of insane traffic in the morning, right? At least I'm here till 7. Don't really have to deal with it in the afternoon, but you do. I'm going to check the roads in Rock 107 traffic.
1: More construction continuing. 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Work on the turnpike northbound between 315 and Kaiser Avenue. Slow southbound 81 through the work zone between 84 and Central Scranton Expressway. Eastbound Central Scranton Expressway construction 11 to 81. The summer savings are heating up at Market 32 and Price Chopper. 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I'm Jenny Robinson Barrett. Total Traffic.
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16: Here's your Fox 56 forecast. High pressure is going to give us some very nice weather over the next few days. Warm, but not too hot and not too muggy. Mostly sunny skies with a northwest wind at 3 to 8 miles per hour for your Thursday. Highs near 80 degrees. Mostly clear skies tonight. Winds will be light and variable. Lows near 54. For your Friday, mostly sunny skies with a high of 84 degrees. I'm Chief Meteorologist Brian Schrader with your Fox 56 forecast. First at 10.
0: Rock 107 in today's classic rock timeline at 1983, the Police's last album, Synchronicity, hits number one in America. We're going to celebrate with a block of the Police. Maybe some of that success, a little bit, majority of the success came off this song. Every Breath You Take, Rock 107 and the Police.

Synchronicity stuff. King of Pain went to number one in this day back in 1983. Tough to go number one in 83. You were dealing with a Michael Jackson Thriller. Of course, another number one album that year was Quiet Riot's Mental Health. Back to a big birthday today in the Guns N' Roses camp. Slash, happy birthday to him. 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

0: U812, Van Hagar, Northeast PA's classic rock, Rock 107. On this day, 1984, Sammy Hagar released his final solo album before joining Van Halen, VOA, the album. Two big classics off that one, Two Sides of Love, and of course, I Can't Drive 55. And on this day in 2014, Governor and VP candidate Sarah Palin gets a speeding ticket, 63 and a 45. She blames her lead foot on Sammy Hagar's I Can't Drive 55, which she said was playing on the radio. Hagar actually covered the price of the ticket for that. Pretty cool. And on this day, 1986, Van Halen released their 27th single, Love Walks In. A lot of Sammy and Van Halen history today. Maybe that should have been on the Classic Rock Timeline. We had Slash's birthday in there, with Knocking on Heaven's Door, and The Police went to number one with Synchronicity on this day back in 1983. How are the roads? Traffic time.
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1: Well, I got a colonoscopy. Down, ladies. I got a colonoscopy, which, firstly, to start it, you have to take a bunch of stuff to cleanse the system. You know what I mean? When you cleanse a system, let's look at a clip. Can we bring the clip? We don't have the screen. So they put me on the gurney, and then they go, here's the propofol, knock me out. And I didn't wake up fast enough. Like, everyone says they love that part. I didn't. I was like, whoa, whoa. So he's trying to explain the procedure. I don't listen, so he leaves a file on me. It's like 4 pages of scribbling, and then 5 huge photographs. I'm sorry. 5 Mongo pictures of my butthole. What am I? I'll take a few wallet size. What do I need these for? The fridge? Am I handing these out at parties? I go, hey. The guy goes, I wanted to show my work. I go, I trust you. I don't know what you did. I don't care.
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0: Rock 107 Northeast PA's classic rock and Tom Petty free fall on his first solo album, Full Moon Fever. It is a Thursday, but you knew that. 5 o'clock whistle already gone. One more day. You know, when we started off the week, remember we're chatting? I'm like, we got to get like four of these. And here we are. One more to go. Going to be a great weekend weather-wise, I hope. Classic Rock on the way. We'll take care of Van Morrison, Ozzy, who we lost a year ago yesterday, on the way as well. Right now, traffic. 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That's M-U-N-D-Y Mundy Street. Take care of Van Morrison, Ozzy, who we lost a year ago yesterday, on the way as well. Right now, traffic. 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
1: 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Southbound 80 on down. Traffic squeezing by on the shoulder. It's about an hour delay through there. 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
3: Here's your Fox 56 forecast. Clear skies tonight. It will be cool with lows near 54 degrees. With a light and variable wind, there will be a little patchy fog. For your Friday, partly cloudy skies, a south wind at 0 to 5 miles per hour, highs near 84 degrees. Mostly clear skies Friday night. Winds will be light and variable with a low of 58. I'm Chief Meteorologist Brian Schrader with your Fox 56 forecast. First at 10.
2: 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Thank 1984, the car released their single Drive. It would peak at number 3 at the Billboard Hot 100 charts. 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

107 Northeast PA's Classic Rock and Alex in Chains, Man on the Box from Facelift. It is a beautiful Thursday evening. Hopefully you got some great plans tonight. Maybe sitting out in the back deck. I got to get some holes filled. Been having a skunk problem at the house. Well, it started off as groundhogs. Groundhogs. And I think I got all of them. But there was such a lap because I had work. By the time I caught and released the last groundhog,

0: groundhog that a family of skunks from a fire up the road moved in underneath where the groundhogs were living. 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I got to take care of later. Hopefully you're not dealing with any critters trying to live underneath your porch or crawl underneath your fence. We've got some Toto on the way, but right now, traffic.
1: 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Southbound 81, heavy delays. Central Scranton Expressway down to the airport. That because of a crash. Northbound is slow between 315 and 11. 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

0: Chicago to 7 Northeast PA's Classic Rock, released in 1987. It wasn't until 1988 that Def Leppard, Hysteria, would hit the number one spot on the Billboard album chart. 49 weeks after its release. Should have released Pour Some Sugar on Me first. The top 10. Listen to these amazing albums. Are you ready for this? Flashback to 1988 when music was amazing. Top 10 included Van Halen, OU812. Oh, my goodness, great album. Appetite for Destruction and Poison, Open Up and Say Ah. The better times of music, I would say. We've got some classic rock on the way. We'll do some stuff from the Rolling Stones. And we got Pink Floyd coming up next. 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
12: Here's your Fox 56 forecast. Clear skies tonight. It will be cool with lows near 54 degrees. With a light and variable wind, there will be a little patchy fog. For your Friday, partly cloudy skies, a south wind at 0 to 5 miles per hour, highs near 84 degrees. Mostly clear skies Friday night. Winds will be light and variable with a low of 58. I'm Chief Meteorologist Brian Schrader with your Fox 56 forecast. First at 10.
0: Pink Floyd kicks off a long set. 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

ABC. They're going to be in Philadelphia in September. I am not going to go down for that one. No, I take too much time off anyway. October, November, December, and I don't know if I'm going to have any time left that time of the year. Long set, nonstop, Rock 107, Weezer.

0: Sim and Hoover stepping aside. I'll be back tomorrow on a Finally Friday to kick off the Guns N' Roses weekend. We've got some Rolling Stones before we get to Alice Cooper coming up next.
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0: This is Alice Cooper, and you're listening to Rock 107 WEZX and WEZX HD1 Scranton Wilkes-Barre, WPZX Pocono Pines Hazleton, WFUZ Wilkes-Barre, and WLGD Dallas.
1: It's time once again to escape to another world where the rock is always just right. And your seasoned host is never short on stories to share. So sit back and immerse yourself in a Thursday edition of Alice's Attic with Alice Cooper.
0: You're back to Alice's Attic on Thursday, July 23rd. I'm coming to you tonight from Maui, where I'm taking a mini vacation before I head back to Europe with the Hollywood Vampires. And I guess it's not a full vacation because I'm still here talking to you. Anyway, this hour, the Cooper's Countdown takes us back to this exact week in 1987. Then we've got a listener email, and later this hour, we've got a very special birthday bash for a man born in London to a fashion designer mother who dated David Bowie. But now, let's hear some music.
1: Alice's Attic with Alice Cooper.

0: It's all the hits from coast to coast on Cooper's Countdown. 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
1: It was July 23rd, 1987. Ronald Reagan was calling for Gorbachev to tear down this wall. Guns N' Roses released their debut album, and I was finishing up Raise Your Fist and Yell, and the charts looked like this. Starting off at number 5, Richard Marx released his first single as a solo singer. Don't Mean Nothing. And it did mean something. That's number 5. Number 4, Great White made waves with Rock Me. Very clever title. The number 3 slot goes to Heart, who had a hit with a song that was written for them by Diane Warren. Who Will You Run To? Diane Warren wrote so many hits. At number 2, Whitesnake had a recycled hit with a remake of their own 1982 song, Here I Go Again. And the number 1 song on this day in 1987 was from the original Jam Band, who had been touring nonstop for years, but finally had their first hit. It's Grateful Dead with A Touch of Grey.

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1: Hi, Alice. Did you ever get to know Gene Simmons? I'm still a big Kiss fan and will be for life. There must be 1,000 crazy stories about them. Just wondering what you know about it. Greg. Yeah, of course, Gene and I are friends. We've known each other since the very beginning of Kiss. Everybody wanted there to be like a big problem because Kiss came out wearing makeup after Alice Cooper did. And I saw absolutely no problem. They were a great band. They were going to do something.

0: theatrically different than what I do. I got along very well with everybody in that band. And Gene Simmons, once you get past the Gene Simmons that he wants you to see, the one that's the outrageous one, Gene is a very funny guy, and we get along quite well. Well, if you want to give me a kiss, write to me at alice@alicesattic.com. I'll be right back with Birthday Bashes, so stay right there.
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0: Do you share a birthday with Nikki Sixx, Elvis, Britney Spears, or Bono? 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
1: If your birthday is July 23rd, you share your birthday with the following people: Harry Potter himself, Daniel Radcliffe, Woodrow Tracy Harrelson, also known as Woody Harrelson, comedian Marlon Wayans, Martin Gore from Depeche Mode, Slash from Guns N' Roses turned 61 today. I know Woody pretty well. How about something featuring guitar legend Slash? Sweet Child of Mine.

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1: But then again,
0: this ain't your average rock and roll rodeo. Confide in him now, and you shall be rewarded. It's Alice's Attic with Alice Cooper.
2: You're back to Alice's Attic with me, Alice Cooper. People always ask me if I'm really broadcasting from my attic. All I can say is, sure, why not? Anyway, there's also the idea that Alice's attic would be Alice's brain. My attic, the top of my body. Well, you gotta love the 80s with Def Leppard classic ballad. Then Tales from the Attic about my origin story. And finally, rock trivia from one of the great producers in rock. So let's get to it.
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